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0: 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Real connection, real emotion, and yes, a few mistakes.
1: Well, actually lots of mistakes, but guaranteed human.

GOR. More of your favorites on the way. Just a reminder that, of course, we are streaming our iHeartRadio Music Festival tonight, tomorrow night. 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

99.9 KGOR, Omaha's greatest hits. Turns out that guys are actually more likely to yell at AI, but it's for a specific reason. I'll explain next.

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1: Guys getting so frustrated with artificial intelligence, with AI, that they're replying in all caps, getting really angry. Yeah, because it turns out that men and AI, not the ideal pairing. A new study found that men are 80% more likely than women to yell at artificial intelligence when it doesn't give them the answer they want. And it's essentially because guys get discouraged faster and lose patience.
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1: Hey, it's Michelle Fay. 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And just a reminder that, of course, tonight and tomorrow night, we are streaming our iHeartRadio Music Festival from Vegas. 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
1: Let's just talk about night number one in the books of our iHeartRadio Music Festival. Oh my gosh, was it an incredible night, right? We saw Goo Goo Dolls take the stage along with Kenny Chesney and Weezer. And if you want to see a few of the clips, you can. 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
1: Hi, it's Christina. Well, if you haven't heard, Prime Big Deal Days, unofficially dubbed October Prime Day, will be here in a couple weeks, October 6th and 7th. And I feel like some early deals have already started.

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1: Hi, it's Christina. 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
1: 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Tell me something good.
2: 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I had to wait 3 months for the results, and I just got the results, and I passed the test.
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1: That's amazing.
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0: Jeff Stevens from the 80s show, and this coming Tuesday is officially fall, so we are officially going to be playing a bunch of fall number one songs. From Huey Lewis in the News, Hall & Oates, Whitney Houston, Queen, Wham, Tina Turner, and a bunch from movie soundtracks. 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
1: All right, flu season is still relatively quiet across the U.S. There have been a few little pop-ups at my kids' school, so I'm definitely keeping an eye, reminding the kids, wash your hands. 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
1: Well, there's a couple deals happening today on Saturday. 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
1: 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Got a ton of requests coming up for some Fleetwood Mac Dreams. 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
1: 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Loved Goo Goo Dolls and Weezer, BTS. 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
1: Oh, what a party it was in Las Vegas. 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Folks everywhere were talking about BTS. We loved Goo Goo Dolls' performance. 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The Big Bang, if you will, with Benson Boone and Lainey Wilson. 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

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All right, got a great request for some Billy Joel Uptown Girl for Carlos working in the warehouse this morning. 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
1: You know me, I love some positivity towards the end of the week. 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
1: Making me happy today is I feel very cute. I got my lashes done. I got my nails done. Got my eyebrows done. And I'm going to my cousin's wedding this weekend, so I'm excited.
0: Oh, how fun. Well, I want you to enjoy yourself. And if you get home early, flip on the iHeartRadio Music Festival. All right? 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With some live entertainment on Hulu and Disney Plus.
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20: 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Liberal Josh Turek. Gone half the time, wrong the other half.
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6: 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Even worse, Turek thinks you don't care. Just listen.
7: I ended up missing about 50% of the votes in the Iowa legislature this year. I don't know if that necessarily matters to Iowans.
6: Doesn't matter?
7: I don't know if that necessarily matters to Iowans.
6: Turek skips work more than half the time, but still collected his full paycheck. Think that matters? There's more. Because the only thing worse than the votes Turek missed? The votes he took. Turek supported welfare benefits for illegal immigrants and amnesty for criminal illegals. He voted with the radical left for taxpayer-funded sex change surgery. He even supports biological men in girls' bathrooms. Liberal Josh Turek. Gone half the time, wrong the other half.
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15: Today will be a mostly cloudy day with temperatures reaching up into the mid to upper 70s, and it will be humid. We'll see on and off chances of isolated thunder showers throughout the day. During the Husker game, there is a possibility a thunderstorm could cause a delay. It's a low chance, but it is a possibility. From the First Alert 6 Weather Center, I'm meteorologist Bo Fogel.
16: This report is sponsored by Aleve.
15: Today will be a mostly cloudy day with temperatures reaching up into the mid to upper 70s, and it will be humid. We'll see on and off chances of isolated thunder showers throughout the day. During the Husker game, there is a possibility a thunderstorm could cause a delay. It's a low chance, but it is a possibility. From the First Alert 6 Weather Center, I'm meteorologist Bo Fogel.
16: And At some point, body pain may creep in and become your reality that day. 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So don't let pain hold you back. Try Aleve today. 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
18: 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Thank you for listening. Enjoy the show. Into the Q&A we go. The responses in our question and answer segment are for educational and entertainment purposes only and are not personalized financial, investment, or legal advice. We do not have access to questioners' complete individual circumstances. Please consult your own financial advisor before acting on any information discussed. First question, David, is about taxes. I just sold my house and made around $230,000 from the sale. What will I owe taxes on and what can I deduct?
19: All right, so very difference when you sell a house if it's your primary residence versus it's an investment property that you don't live in. If it's your primary residence, you can exempt up to $250,000 or $500,000 for a married couple. So it's likely this person does not owe any taxes. The other thing we want people to do, if it, let's pretend it was an investment property, then it would become a gain. But what you get from the title company, the check they present you, is not your capital gain. You need to understand you have a cost basis for when you bought said investment. Then you have any improvements, if you can prove and have the receipts, you can add to that cost basis. You put a new deck on for $30,000, you know, et cetera, put new siding, whatever. And so you can increase your cost basis, and then the sale price is not your gain either. You can subtract all the costs associated with selling it, real estate fees, closing costs, et cetera. And that net difference.
18: Boy, you could really minimize.
19: Absolutely. Yeah. Absolutely. You can. And then you're going to have the difference would be a capital gain. And depending on what your income is, that capital gain could be 0%, 15%, or 20% federally. And yes, there are things you can do to mitigate that as well. So great question. But most of the time, 99% of people are not going to pay any taxes on the sale of their primary residence.
18: The only thing I'd add to this is for those listening, come visit with us before you sell the house.
19: Just, it's a simple phone call.
18: We
19: can get you some good information before you make that tax mistake, if you will.
18: Yeah. All right, David.

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5: Today will be a mostly cloudy day with temperatures reaching up into the mid to upper 70s, and it will be humid. We'll see on and off chances of isolated thundershowers throughout the day. During the Husker game, there is a possibility a thunderstorm could cause a delay. It's a low chance, but it is a possibility. From the First Alert 6 Weather Center, I'm meteorologist Bo Fogle.
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13: Today will be a mostly cloudy day with temperatures reaching up into the mid to upper 70s, and it will be humid. We'll see on and off chances of isolated thundershowers throughout the day. During the Husker game, there is a possibility a thunderstorm could cause a delay. It's a low chance, but it is a possibility. From the First Alert 6 Weather Center, I'm meteorologist Bo Fogle.
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2: If you know what's going on, it's bad. If you don't, some little girl, they don't know what's going on.
0: John in Greenville, North Carolina.
3: Oh, man, thank you for answering my call, man. Hey, since y'all had fun with me, I called on an 85 Corvette a while back, and y'all kind of made fun of me. I got a challenge for you.
0: Okay.
3: I've never flown in an airplane before, and I ain't rode a motorcycle since I was 15 and a half. If you can provide me with a YZ-125, I'll fly down there, and I'll race you on that country track you got with whatever you got, and I'll blow you away. I've never rode a motorcycle since I was 15.
0: How old are you?
3: I'm 59.
0: Oh, yeah, I'll take that all day.
2: I think...
0: No, yes.
3: Man, so this would be a good deal, dude. I need a YZ-125.
0: I can't get you a YZ-125, but I'll get you a bike that's better than that. I'll get you, something more modern, a KTM 350. You can have a practice lap or two.
2: Oh,
3: that's what I would need. I would definitely need that. I don't know the track real well.
0: No, you don't know it at all, and I do, but that's fine. Actually, we could go ride the new one. Listen. God damn.
3: Hey.
0: Okay, so they're cutting a new trail for the TCCRA race on October 10th on another 200 acres. I leased it to the association. And we can race on that trail, which would be I won't know it and you won't know it. They're making another one for this. This is cross-country race. They're making the same thing. So this place will now have 20 miles of trail. But we'll just pick whichever one you want, man. And if what you're telling me is...
3: It's a lot like the one you...
0: Yes, same terrain.
3: It's a lot like the one...
0: Same terrain.
2: So what's the deal now? Do you have to fly him in, or is he going to fly himself?
0: No, I'm not flying him. He's going to fly in.
3: No, he doesn't have to fly me in. Okay. No, he don't have to fly me in. No, sir. I just ain't never flown on an airplane, but I'd love to give my respect back.
0: Then come on the 10th of October, and we'll do it. And you can enter. You can practice on Saturday, and then you can race on Sunday. And my class will be, I don't know if I'll run intermediate or I'm not going to run the expert class. But I'll run.
3: No, I'm talking about me and you.
0: I hear you. Well, it'll be all of us.
2: Are you racing for pink slips?
0: You and I can do a separate deal on Saturday on practice. Just head to head. That'll be a good practice lap for me anyway. I'm down.
1: Bet.
0: You asked for it. You got it. Are we just racing for bragging rights? Are you going to put $100 on it? You going to put $500 on it? You going to put $1,000 on it? What are you going to do?
3: I'll put $500 on it.
2: Wow. Okay.
0: All right.
2: Ooh, geez.
0: Then it might pay for your trip.
3: And I ain't rode a motorcycle since I was 15, man.
2: I think he's lying.
0: We'll know very quickly.
3: Whatever.
0: It's all good. Hey, I didn't call you a liar. I'm fine. I mean, it sounds like you're going to take $500 off of me.
2: No, it's me.
0: He did.
2: Yeah, because I think you're set.
0: You can whip his ass when you get to town on October 10th.
3: I'm trying to get my respect back for that 85. But
0: you can whip Curly's ass for saying that when you see him. That's fine.
3: I love y'all, man.
0: I can't wait. Go to jcwshow.com and hit email John, and I'll give you the information. TCCRA race at the W6 Ranch, October 10th.
3: And just email John from, you. And
0: John from North Carolina is coming in, and we got a $500 one-lapper on practice day on Saturday. This will be great.
2: Wow.
0: Thank you for calling, John. All right. We'll be right back.
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10: Today will be a mostly cloudy day with temperatures reaching up into the mid to upper 70s, and it will be humid. We'll see on and off chances of isolated thunder showers throughout the day. During the Husker game, there is a possibility a thunderstorm could cause a delay. It's a low chance, but it is a possibility. From the First Alert 6 Weather Center, I'm meteorologist Bo Fogle.
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0: 99.9 KGOR, Omaha's greatest hits. I'm Heather, and we're talking about the burnt toast theory. Have you heard of this? A lot of people talking about it on social media lately. So it's the idea that if you burn your toast, spill your coffee, miss the bus, it will lead to something good and possibly avoid something bad that could have happened. Everything happens for a reason, they said. Now, on the flip side, somebody said, my burnt toast theory is that I left the bread in the toaster for too long. Nothing more to it. That's it. So which side are you on?
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16: 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Even worse, Turek thinks you don't care. Just listen.
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16: 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He even supports biological men in girls' bathrooms. Liberal Josh Turek. Gone half the time, wrong the other half.
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11: Today will be a mostly cloudy day with temperatures reaching up into the mid to upper 70s, and it will be humid. We'll see on and off chances of isolated thunder showers throughout the day. During the Husker game, there is a possibility a thunderstorm could cause a delay. It's a low chance, but it is a possibility. From the First Alert 6 Weather Center, I'm meteorologist Bo Fogel.
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0: 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Hi, it's Heather. Thanks for making us a part of your day. And it turns out looking at the glass as half full is good for your overall well-being. Being optimistic can add years to your life. So researchers tracked about 160,000 women for several decades. The most optimistic ones lived 5.5% longer than the biggest pessimist. So there you go. Make it your goal today to be as optimistic as possible.
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30: Today will be a mostly cloudy day with temperatures reaching up into the mid to upper 70s, and it will be humid. We'll see on and off chances of isolated thunder showers throughout the day. During the Husker game, there is a possibility a thunderstorm could cause a delay. It's a low chance, but it is a possibility. From the First Alert 6 Weather Center, I'm meteorologist Bo Fogle.
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99.9 KGOR, and we're a little past noon. I hope you're having a fantastic Saturday so far. I'm Heather, and this sounds like most people's dream job. You do absolutely nothing, and you still get paid. We're going to talk about this coming up in two songs. Hold on.

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1: I'm Heather. Okay, so check this out. Imagine making a living by doing absolutely nothing. That is exactly what one guy figured out. He got fired for being too passive on the job. So he decided to turn that into a business. This is absolutely genius. Now he rents himself out as a do-nothing friend. He's not going to give you advice. He's not going to lift anything heavy. No deep conversations, just his presence. I love that. He's been hired to stand at marathon finish lines, join parties with strangers, even hop on video calls while someone rearranges their room. Talk about low pressure companionship, and somehow it works. Sometimes that's all people want, and he's making money.
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33: Today will be a mostly cloudy day with temperatures reaching up into the mid to upper 70s, and it will be humid. We'll see on and off chances of isolated thunder showers throughout the day. During the Husker game, there is a possibility a thunderstorm could cause a delay. It's a low chance, but it is a possibility. From the First Alert 6 Weather Center, I'm meteorologist Bo Fogle.
34: This report is sponsored by NBC's new drama, Line of Fire. Line of Fire is NBC's gripping new drama about the Hollingsworths, a family of law enforcement agents who solve high-stakes cases while balancing their duty to their country and each other. Don't miss the premiere Monday at 10, 9 Central, after The Voice on NBC and next day on Peacock.
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Omaha's greatest hits, 99.9 KGOR. I'm Heather. So night one of our iHeartRadio Music Festival last night was incredible. You don't want to miss night two, and that is tonight. So biggest names in music. We've got once-in-a-lifetime collaborations. Did I mention it's live from Vegas? Anything could happen. So you're going to want to tune in. You can stream it on Disney Plus and Hulu.

0: 99.9 KGOR, Omaha's greatest hits. And it looks like it's not just kids that we have to worry about with too much screen time. A zoo in Chicago is struggling to control screen time for one of their teenage gorillas. Yeah, he's obsessed with watching visitors' phones through the glass, and the zoo's worried it's making him antisocial and distracted. So look at that. Animals and people, basically the same thing.
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0: Liberal Josh Turek doesn't bother showing up for work, missing votes more than half the time. Even worse, Turek thinks you don't care. Just listen.
21: 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I don't know if that necessarily matters to Iowans.
0: Doesn't matter? Turek skips work more than half the time, but still collected his full paycheck. 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The votes he took. 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He even supports biological men in girls' bathrooms. Liberal Josh Turek. Gone half the time, wrong the other half.
22: I'm Ashley Hinson, candidate for U.S. Senate, and I approve this message.
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29: Today will be a mostly cloudy day with temperatures reaching up into the mid to upper 70s, and it will be humid. We'll see on and off chances of isolated thundershowers throughout the day. During the Husker game, there is a possibility a thunderstorm could cause a delay. It's a low chance, but it is a possibility. From the First Alert 6 Weather Center, I'm meteorologist Bo Fogle.
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0: 170 years ago, but our bodies have changed since then. 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
25: Today will be a mostly cloudy day with temperatures reaching up into the mid to upper 70s, and it will be humid. We'll see on and off chances of isolated thundershowers throughout the day. During the Husker game, there is a possibility a thunderstorm could cause a delay. It's a low chance, but it is a possibility. From the First Alert 6 Weather Center, I'm meteorologist Bo Fogle.
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0: Omaha's greatest hits, 99.9 KGOR. I'm Heather. So, Cassie, you have how many people listening to us at work right now?
1: We have a bunch of Walmart associates just working their cells silly, back and receiving.
0: Okay, so you work, like, behind the scenes at Walmart.
1: Yes, we take it off the truck and put it in the bins and our associates do the rest. But we're listening to you, and it's wonderful. Love it.

0: 9 KGOR, Omaha's greatest hits. And your completely random fun fact of the day. It looks like people who run marathons finish the race about half an inch shorter than when they started. And this is why I don't run marathons. If I stretch really tall, I'm barely 5'4". I cannot afford to be any shorter. There's so much stuff I can't reach on high shelves. So no marathons for me.
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7: Today will be a mostly cloudy day with temperatures reaching up into the mid to upper 70s, and it will be humid. We'll see on and off chances of isolated thundershowers throughout the day. During the Husker game, there is a possibility a thunderstorm could cause a delay. It's a low chance, but it is a possibility. From the First Alert 6 Weather Center, I'm meteorologist Bo Fogle.
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I'm Heather. I don't know about you. I'm getting very excited for night two of our iHeartRadio Music Festival. Last night was incredible. 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
1: I think we're all guilty of this, that late night snacking before bed. But according to nutritionists, the best foods to eat if you're hungry before bed, walnuts, bananas, Greek yogurt with berries, and peanut butter on a rice cake, and the natural peanut butter, not the Jif, not the Skippy. 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
1: 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My name is Brady. Cindy Lauper's going to join us time after time, right after Naked Eyes in 3 minutes.

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12: Today will be a mostly cloudy day with temperatures reaching up into the mid to upper 70s, and it will be humid. We'll see on and off chances of isolated thunder showers throughout the day. During the Husker game, there is a possibility a thunderstorm could cause a delay. It's a low chance, but it is a possibility. From the First Alert 6 Weather Center, I'm meteorologist Bo Fogle.
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1: Amanda, are you vegan by any chance?
2: No.
1: Apparently vegans are hotter than meat eaters. 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
1: 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We got Pink Floyd on the way. We'll get to Heart and No Doubt Don't Speak All on the way next.
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Why having dinner with your significant other is actually ruining your relationship. We'll get into this trending story coming up in two songs. Prince first, Purple Rain.

0: 99.9 KGOR, Omaha's greatest hits. Emily, are you a slow eater or a fast eater, would you say?
1: A fast.
0: Yeah, same. I scarf. I'm a scarfer. And apparently there's a whole thing. It's called it's called the eating speed gap, and it's bad for your relationship if it's a big gap. Like, I'm like done, and wifey's like just getting started, and I'm like, I'm going to go in the other room. I'm done here. My work is finished.
1: Especially when the food is good.
0: So true. It's Brady back with music for you from Madonna. We'll get to Third Eye Blind, one of my favorite bands ever, and OMD, If You Leave All, coming up next.
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13: Today will be a mostly cloudy day with temperatures reaching up into the mid to upper 70s, and it will be humid. We'll see on and off chances of isolated thunder showers throughout the day. During the Husker game, there is a possibility a thunderstorm could cause a delay. It's a low chance, but it is a possibility. From the First Alert 6 Weather Center, I'm meteorologist Bo Fogle.
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Going back on the state music history, 1981, September the 19th, Simon and Garfunkel performed a benefit show in Central Park, and only 500,000 people showed up. So kind of a big deal.

0: 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And we got night two coming up tonight, iHeartRadio Music Festival. 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I don't know if you knew this, but life is a highway. Tom Cochran's coming up, Elton John, and Dead or Alive, all next.
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1: Tracy Chapman singing about a fast car. 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
24: 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Even worse, Turek thinks you don't care. Just listen.
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1: Turek skips work more than half the time, but still collected his full paycheck. 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He even supports biological men in girls' bathrooms. Liberal Josh Turek. Gone half the time, wrong the other half.
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13: 7 LSU at 8th ranked Ole Miss to open the SEC schedule in primetime. Lane Kiffin returning to the team he took to the playoffs and left at the altar. Tigers a 3-point favorite. Penn State, Georgia, and Ohio State with big wins. Baseball, the Padres, Cubs, and Phillies head into Saturday in a 3-way tie for the wild card. Two spots up for grabs. In NFL, the Jets place rookie wide receiver Omar Cooper Jr. on the IR. I'm Rob Buschke.
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1: So it's a word that sounds like a compliment, but apparently it's condescending. We'll get into this next. Maybe you should drop it from your vocab. That's in two songs. Tom Petty.

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0: 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Megan, do you like it when people tell you that you are cute? Is that a compliment for you?
1: It depends on the situation.
0: I'm saying, I did not realize how passive-aggressive the word cute is.
1: I feel like it can be taken in an odd context as an adult.
0: Right. Like if I'm saying, oh, that's so cute. Like, that's not good. That's not good.
1: It can rub you the wrong way for sure. I don't know about that one.
0: And you and I deserve to be rubbed the right way, I feel, is how it should be.
1: Exactly.
0: Facts. Aha, Take On Me, Ace of Base, Ozzy Osbourne, all coming up next.
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1: And now I want a new bed. 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

0: biological men in girls' bathrooms. 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
13: Isolated showers and maybe even a storm possible this evening and especially into the overnight hours where chances will begin to increase. But the good news is severe weather is not expected. Meanwhile, temperatures will remain on the cool side, dropping down into the low 60s overnight tonight and only climbing up into the mid-60s on Sunday. From the First Alert 6 Weather Center, I'm meteorologist Carmelo Latuca.
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It's Brady. A very exciting announcement is coming your way on September 30th. 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

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If there happens to be, let's see, anybody born after the year 2000, you might have some explaining to do as far as what a jukebox is as the song plays. Joan Jett and the Blackhearts are on. Happy Saturday.

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0: 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It's a full hour of 80s music hosted by the guy who still walks across the high school football field pumping his fist high in the air. Jeff Stevens. It's the 80s show.
2: Glad you're back with me for another week of 80s big hits, lost 80s classics, and our theme this time around. Now that we are officially starting fall this coming Tuesday, it's autumn number ones. From the fall of 1980, let's get things started with Queen's number one hit, Another One Bites the Dust, on the 80s show.